a cold winter's night, the earth started to rumble. The snow on the rocks had molten from the heat. The ground tore apart, opening its pounding veins, and the hot blood of the earth chased through the valleys. Creatures of stone rose out of the black orange sea. An ominous glowing river swept away everything on its passage.

We'll do a movie portrait. I'll turn the camera on, and I won't even be there. A portrait that moves. You look great, I think. I'll put the Empire State Building on your wall. For 24 hours.